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10: Settle in for 2 hours of storytelling redefined. 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This is teledrama. Like you have never experienced it before. Every story with a new flavor of human emotion. We are bringing the scale, the passion, and the magic of the silver screen straight to your living room. Before the gods, even emperors are ordinary, but destiny always has a way of breaking the rules. World where seven of each exist, one extraordinary king stands entirely alone. This is the mesmerizing chronicle of a royal family whose minds paint the universe, dreaming in vivid, impossible colors that outshine the grandest tapestries of the realm. A masterpiece of imagination, a feast of different creative flavors. This is royalty like you have never seen it before. 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

welcome back to the show. Now, I have a very important message to you guys. So, you know, on a Sunday, you might be thinking, you know, especially if you're after O-levels or A-levels, Sunday is a perfect day that your mind starts wondering to what am I going to do next? What am I going to do next? So if you absolutely have a zero idea what you're going to do next after your O-levels or A-levels, the best place to discover that next step is with APET Sri Lanka, because they have foundation programs to degrees in business, engineering, IT, psychology, AI, and more. And APET is always offering you guys pathways that will fit your ambition no matter what it is. Even if you want to build your career right here in Colombo or even in Kandy, APET has got you covered. 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And that is APET, Inspire Love for Learning. And with that message, we are moving on to more music. You're tuning into the Kiss Weekender with Kristen right here on Kiss 96.9.

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We got Smooch on board with us today on the Kiss Weekender. So if you guys have seen a big brand that is celebrating 1 year today with a teal background and a bright yellow S on their logo, and that is Smooch. 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So it's sunny outside, that means you need to stay hydrated. 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And with that being said, we are moving back to the music after the short commercial break. Stay tuned.

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Back to the show. You're tuning into the Kiss Weekender with Kristen. I'm going to be here until 2 p.m. Did I say I'm going to be here? Anyway, I'm going to be here until 2 p.m. Satisfying all your music needs, whether you want to listen to some throwbacks or current hits, viral hits, and everything else in between. We got the playlist queued up just for you. And if you have a request in mind, like I said before, you can always hit us up on our WhatsApp line, which is 0785969969. And if you're tuning in right now and if you just so happen to be after your O-levels or A-levels, you might be wondering, what am I going to do next? Well, look no further, because you can discover your next step with Aperture Sri Lanka. From foundation programs to degrees in business, engineering, IT, psychology, AI, and more, Aperture is offering you guys pathways that will fit your ambition, whether you're aiming to build your career right here in Colombo or even in Kandy. Aperture has got you covered. All you got to do is call on a couple of numbers. But before that, you guys have to know two amazing things. They have the state-of-the-art facilities, and they also have the best of the best lecturing panel in Sri Lanka. So like I said, if you want to figure out that next step with Aperture Sri Lanka, all you got to do is call on these numbers: 0773-577-877 for Colombo and 0765-788-788 for Kandy. And you can always visit www.apit.lk for more information as well. And that is Apit, inspiring that love for learning. And with that, we are moving on to more music. You're tuning into the Kiss Weekender with your host Chris.

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Welcome back to the show. If you guys are out and about on a Sunday like this today, and if you feel like you're in the mood for a smoothie, the place that you need to drop in is Smooch, because they got bestsellers like the Choco Muscle, which brings together chocolate, banana, oats, coconut, chia seeds, and whey protein. And if you are a person who is into fitness, this is another one for you that is called Gym Freak, which is a bestseller with strawberries, bananas, and whey protein. And if you're into some watermelon, you know, even lesser in calories, you can get Watermelon Strom that has watermelon, strawberries, and whey protein in them for something that is fresh. So if you are out and about, you know, doing your thing, running errands, going shopping, whatever you have got going on for a Sunday, stop by Smooch and get those smoothies in you, so it'll be a much needed pick-me-up for your day. And with that being said, we are moving on to more music right after the show commercial break. You're tuning into Kiss Weekender right here on

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0: Smooch on board with us today on the Kiss Weekender. So if you guys have seen a big brand that is celebrating 1 year today with a teal background and a bright yellow S on their logo, and that is Smooch. So if you're out and about today and that is a place that you guys can go to get your smoothies, now I'll get you guys three best sellers if you are a gym freak. Now this is literally called a gym freak. It's their best seller, and this smoothie comes with strawberries, bananas and whey protein in it. 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And this is one of my favorites, Watermelon Storm. It comes with watermelon, strawberries and whey protein for something fresh. So it's sunny outside, that means you need to stay hydrated. So get your nutrients and your hydration through Smooch smoothies. Go check them out on a beautiful Sunday like this today. And with that being said, we are moving back to the music after the show commercial break. Stay tuned.
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this is Kira. Welcome to the Kids Weekend. I'm gonna keep you company from 2 p.m. until 5 p.m. And today's lineup is pretty stacked. We got news from Lady Gaga to Nolan to Yamal, pretty much everything, so stay tuned. And before that, I gotta tell you

07859696969. 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The law. 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

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It is Smooj. Like, if you're in Majestic City right now, Smooj is literally right next to our studio. And man, let me tell you, I take a Smooj literally every day. 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

traveling too, you can just let me know as well, because I'm pretty alone in the studio and I would like to know where y'all are doing and what y'all are doing. 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
14: 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We are bringing the scale, the passion, and the magic of the silver screen straight to your living room. 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This is the mesmerizing chronicle of a royal family whose minds paint the universe, dreaming in vivid, impossible colors that outshine the grandest tapestries of the realm. 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
15: Ando y tú te trepas, yo te lo hago cero bulto cero.
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16: Hello, guys. This is Kira again. So I gotta tell you folks, so yesterday was apparently National Video Game Day. Yes, that's right. You heard me right. I was still thinking about it and I want you all to let me know what is your favorite video game of all time. So my guy Alistair texted in and he said Assassin's Creed is his favorite video game. Not bad, man. And that's a solid pick. So for me, I also used to play video games when I was back in school and my favorite is, PUBG. Yes, I used to play PUBG basically every time at school. Like I would come home from school and I would be on the game. And for the OG fans, I think you might know. So back in the day when you used to get into a Jeep in PUBG, a song would play. And yes, it was a song called On My Way by Alan Walker. And that's what is next up. And what a time to be alive. But if you want to let me know what your favorite video game is, you can on the number 0785-969-969. And with that, we have Alan Walker.

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6: Hello, people. This is Kira, and welcome back to the Kiss Weekender. So, how are you doing today? You can drop me a text on 0785-969-969. So, Abid is on board with us today for the show. So, Abid is saying that if you're looking to kickstart your higher studies, especially for the younger folks, and if you're right after your O-levels or A-levels, Abid has different programs. So, they got foundation, degree programs in any field, such as engineering, IT, psychology, and AI as well. So how do you get in contact with them? You can contact them on 0773-577-877 for Colombo or 0765-788-788 for Candy. And Appit is all about inspiring your love for learning. And also we got Smooch on board as well. So Smooch has good ingredients, great flavor. And man, when I'm in the studio and I'm thirsty, I have a Smooch in my hand. So Smooch has a couple of drinks, right? They have the pink mango dragon with red dragon fruit, mango and honey. Damn! And they also have a tropical paradise, which is packed with mango, passion fruit, pineapple and coconut. And they got Glow as well, and they are celebrating an amazing 1 year. So congrats to them, and you all should go check out Smooch. Smooch, let's get started.

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don't you worry, I'm still there. Kira's still there until 5 p.m. If you have any requests, you can text me on the number 07859-969-969. And we got Abit on board with us as well. So Abit has degree programs and even foundation programs. So they have degree programs in any field, as in business, engineering, IT, psychology, and even AI. So how do you get in contact with them? 0773-577-877 for Colombo or 0765-788-788.

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So, smoosh has a pink mango dragon with dragon fruit, mango and honey. 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

Okay, some news for the folks listening in. So Lady Gaga is officially a mother. Well, congratulations pouring in for Gaga and her fiancé Michael Polinsky. Like, wow, so Lady Gaga actually had her first child. Well, congrats to her. Well, also on other news, so all of y'all know about Odyssey, right? Christopher Nolan's movie. Like, yeah, I watched it as well and I loved it. If y'all are still pondering whether you should go, well, Kira is telling you, go watch that movie. So, because Christopher Nolan's movie, it actually has smashed plus 1.68

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0: All right, now I got some crazy news today, okay? Because we listen to Taylor Swift, we need some tea. Okay, Miley headlining the Super Bowl. The internet is convinced that Miley Cyrus is fronting the 2027 Super Bowl halftime show after official announcement quotes post went viral this week. The only issue is the NFL and Apple Music, they still haven't said a word, so treat this as a rumor for now. Alright. Okay, new album, NFL, and she literally just dropped her surname. So like, no surname. She surely in for something. What do y'all think about? Let me know on the line 079-075-969-969. Now, don't sue me, alright? And now with that, we got some Down by what is going on? We got Down by Blow and Shawn Mendes right next on your number one station, KS969.
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hanging in here alone. Hit me up with your song request and dedication at 0785-969-969. And we are gonna be so back right after the commercial break, because we got some killer music from Weeknd, Ariana Grande, Demi Lovato, not again, but we got some

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0: Bell Jar. And plus, the cast got some crazy famous names like Danielle Deadwyler and Ella Betty. And the film has already wrapped. What? Billy in a movie? Okay, let's see if she's playing the bad guy. 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

to 6:45. Oh, it is 6:45 and 30 seconds today. Well, yeah, okay, we're gonna get there, okay? So shout out to everyone locked in while driving or chilling at home. Keep these messages coming to 0785-969969 for your own personalized song dedications right now. And I'll be done. Next we got some Post Malone with his I so wanna say brand new heart because still it slapped. So this is Post Malone with his song Better Now on your number one station, Kiss 969.

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2: 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This is Post Malone. You know I said that I am better now,
3: 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Hey. You know, a lot of people push me around, and you

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it's your boy Cody, and I got you till 8 p.m. Alrighty. Okay, now I got some relatable stuff for all the Gen Z people out there, aka the chill gang. A new study shows that 66% of Gen Z hate AI ads. This new Gallup data shows that Gen Z trust AI the least. A huge difference. A huge 66% of 18 to 29 year olds view brands using AI in their ads negatively, next to just 38 of 45 to like 59 year olds. Honestly, I'm not surprised. I mean, tell me what's your ick shop. So you would all list under this AI, people who use this AI ads. That's crazy. You know the dial, right? So it's 0785-969-969. So now with that, we got some Alex Warren with Fever Dreams on your number one station, KISS 969.

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9: 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In this arena, the old rules don't apply. Survival isn't a given. 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We all walk the same streets, yet we live in entirely different worlds, each of us rewriting the story to suit our own survival. 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
10: 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This is teledrama like you have never experienced it before. 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We are bringing the scale, the passion, and the magic of the silver screen straight to your living room. Before the gods, even emperors are ordinary, but destiny always has a way of breaking the rules. World where seven of each exist, one extraordinary king stands entirely alone. This is the mesmerizing chronicle of a royal family whose minds paint the universe, dreaming in vivid, impossible colors that outshine the grandest tapestries of the realm. A masterpiece of imagination, a feast of different creative flavors. This is royalty like you have never seen it before. Nila Bala Kare Eti Ola Mula Pure. 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